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1: Talk about, talk about. I got something I wanna talk about. Talk about, talk about. I got something I wanna talk about.

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So if our time is running out, day after day, we'll make the mundane a masterpiece. Oh my, my, oh my, my love, I take one look at you, you're taking me out.